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10: Here's your Super Hits 106 Tri-State Forecast. Lows dip down to about 55 tonight under mainly clear skies. Lots of sunshine again tomorrow. Daytime highs approaching 73. Lows dip down to about 50 tomorrow night, mainly clear skies. Sunshine mixed with clouds at times Thursday, with daytime highs approaching 66. 70, slight chance for showers Friday. Right now, it's 66 degrees. I'm staff meteorologist Paul Trombley.

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2: Here's your Super Hits 106 Tri-State Forecast. Lows dip down to about 55 tonight under mainly clear skies. Lots of sunshine again tomorrow. Daytime highs approaching 73. Lows dip down to about 50 tomorrow night. Mainly clear skies. Sunshine mixed with clouds at times Thursday with daytime highs approaching 66. 70, slight chance for showers Friday. Right now, 64. I'm Staff Meteorologist Paul Trombley.

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10: Here's your Super Hits 106 Tri-State forecast. Clear skies tonight with a low of 55. Daytime highs approaching 73. Tomorrow, mainly clear skies. Mainly clear tomorrow night. Lows level off around 50. A blend of clouds and sun Thursday with daytime highs approaching 66. 70, slight chance for showers Friday. Right now, 64. I'm staff meteorologist Derek Height.

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1: Here's your Super Hits 106 Tri-State forecast. Clear skies tonight with a low of 55. Daytime highs approaching 73. Tomorrow, mainly clear skies. Mainly clear tomorrow night. Lows level off around 50. A blend of clouds and sun Thursday with daytime highs approaching 66. 70 slight chance for showers Friday. Right now, it's 63 degrees. I'm staff meteorologist Derek Height.

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0: Hey, it's Dick McGrain. Join me every second Wednesday of the month as we talk with Susan Gorel from Oak Mill Entertainment and the Julian Dubuque International Film Festival. Susan talks to us about film, about the film industry, about the backgrounds, about all kinds of cool stuff. 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
5: Here's your Super Hits 106 Tri-State forecast. Clear skies tonight with a low of 55. Daytime highs approaching 73. Tomorrow, mainly clear skies. Mainly clear tomorrow night. Lows level off around 50. A blend of clouds and sun Thursday with daytime highs approaching 66. 70, slight chance for showers Friday. Right now, it's 63 degrees. I'm staff meteorologist Derek Height.

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2: Here's your Super Hits 106 Tri-State forecast. Clear skies tonight with a low of 55. Daytime highs approaching 73. Tomorrow, mainly clear skies. Mainly clear tomorrow night. Lows level off around 50. A blend of clouds and sun Thursday with daytime highs approaching 66. 70, slight chance for showers Friday. Right now, 62. I'm staff meteorologist Derek Height.
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2: Here's your Super Hits 106 Tri-State forecast. Clear skies tonight with a low of 55. Daytime highs approaching 73. Tomorrow, mainly clear skies. Mainly clear tomorrow night. Lows level off around 50. A blend of clouds and sun Thursday, with daytime highs approaching 66. 70, slight chance for showers Friday. Right now, 62. I'm staff meteorologist Derek Hite.

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1: Here's your Super Hits 106 Tri-State forecast. Clear skies tonight with a low of 55. Daytime highs approaching 73. Tomorrow, mainly clear skies. Mainly clear tomorrow night. Lows level off around 50. A blend of clouds and sun Thursday with daytime highs approaching 66. 70 slight chance for showers Friday. Right now, it's 61 degrees. I'm staff meteorologist Derek Height.

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4: Here's your Super Hits 106 Tri-State forecast. Lows dip down to about 55 overnight under clear skies. Mainly clear skies Wednesday. Daytime highs approaching 73. Mainly clear Wednesday night, 50. Sunshine mixed with clouds at times Thursday, with daytime highs approaching 66. 70, slight chance of rain showers Friday. Currently 61. I'm staff meteorologist Derek Hite.

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2: Here's your Super Hits 106 Tri-State forecast. Lows dip down to about 55 overnight under clear skies. Mainly clear skies Wednesday. Daytime highs approaching 73. Mainly clear Wednesday night, 50. Sunshine mixed with clouds at times Thursday, with daytime highs approaching 66. 70, slight chance of rain showers Friday. Currently 60. I'm staff meteorologist Derek Height.

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2: Here's your Super Hits 106 Tri-State Forecast. Lows dip down to about 55 overnight under clear skies. Mainly clear skies Wednesday. Daytime highs approaching 73. Mainly clear Wednesday night, 50. Sunshine mixed with clouds at times Thursday, with daytime highs approaching 66. 70, slight chance of rain showers Friday. Currently 60. I'm staff meteorologist Derek Height.

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1: Here's your Super Hits 106 Tri-State forecast. Lows dip down to about 55 overnight under clear skies. Mainly clear skies Wednesday. Daytime highs approaching 73. Mainly clear Wednesday night, 50. Sunshine mixed with clouds at times Thursday, with daytime highs approaching 66. 70, slight chance of rain showers Friday. Right now, it's 58 degrees. I'm Staff Meteorologist Derek Height.

your cigarette break. It's like 10,000 spoons when all you need is a knife. 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
4: Here's your Super Hits 106 Tri-State forecast. Lows dip down to about 55 overnight under clear skies. Mainly clear skies Wednesday. Daytime highs approaching 73. Mainly clear Wednesday night, 50. Sunshine mixed with clouds at times Thursday, with daytime highs approaching 66. 70, slight chance of rain showers Friday. Right now, it's 58 degrees. I'm staff meteorologist Derek Height.

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2: Here's your Super Hits 106 Tri-State forecast. Lows dip down to about 55 overnight under clear skies. Mainly clear skies Wednesday. Daytime highs approaching 73. Mainly clear Wednesday night, 50. Sunshine mixed with clouds at times Thursday, with daytime highs approaching 66. 70, slight chance of rain showers Friday. Right now, it's 58 degrees. I'm staff meteorologist Derek Height.

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4: Here's your Super Hits 106 Tri-State Forecast. Lows dip down to about 55 overnight under clear skies. Daytime highs approaching 73. Wednesday, mainly sunny skies. Mainly clear skies Wednesday night. Lows level off around 50. Daytime highs approaching 66. Thursday, under mainly clear skies. 70 Friday, slight chance for showers. Currently, it's 57 degrees. I'm Staff Meteorologist Derek Hite.

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2: Here's your Super Hits 106 Tri-State forecast.
3: Lows dip down to about 55 overnight under clear skies. Daytime highs approaching 73.
2: Wednesday,
3: mainly sunny skies.
2: Mainly clear skies Wednesday night.
3: Lows level off around 50. Daytime highs approaching 66.
2: Thursday,
3: under mainly clear skies.
2: 70
3: Friday,
2: slight chance for showers.
3: Currently, it's 57 degrees.
2: I'm Staff Meteorologist Derek Hite.

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4: Here's your Super Hits 106 Tri-State forecast. Lows dip down to about 55 overnight under clear skies. Daytime highs approaching 73. Wednesday, mainly sunny skies. Mainly clear skies Wednesday night. Lows level off around 50. Daytime highs approaching 66 Thursday, under mainly clear skies. 70 Friday, slight chance for showers. Currently 56. I'm staff meteorologist Derek Hite.

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2: Here's your Super Hits 106 Tri-State forecast. Lows dip down to about 55 overnight under clear skies. Daytime highs approaching 73. Wednesday, mainly sunny skies. Mainly clear skies Wednesday night. Lows level off around 50. Daytime highs approaching 66. Thursday, under mainly clear skies. 70 Friday, slight chance for showers. Currently 56. I'm staff meteorologist Derek Hite.

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4: Here's your Super Hits 106 Tri-State Forecast. Lows level off around 55 overnight under mainly clear skies, mainly sunny skies Wednesday. Highs level off around 73, mainly clear skies Wednesday night. Lows level off around 50, mainly clear Thursday with daytime highs approaching 67. 71, slight chance for showers Friday. Right now, it's 55 degrees. I'm Staff Meteorologist Jennifer Vujicic.

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2: Here's your Super Hits 106 Tri-State forecast. Lows of aloft around 55 overnight under mainly clear skies, mainly sunny skies Wednesday. Highs level off around 73. Mainly clear skies Wednesday night. Lows level off around 50. Mainly clear Thursday with daytime highs approaching 67. 71, slight chance for showers Friday. Right now, it's 55 degrees. I'm staff meteorologist Jennifer Vujcicki.

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8: Here's your Super Hits 106 Tri-State forecast. Lots of sunshine today with daytime highs approaching 73. Mainly clear skies tonight, lows level off around 50. Mainly clear skies tomorrow, high temperatures reach up to 67. Highs around 71 Friday with a slight chance for showers, 71 Saturday. Currently 54. I'm Staff Meteorologist Jennifer Wojcicki.

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3: Here's your Super Hits 106 Tri-State forecast. Lots of sunshine today with daytime highs approaching 73. Mainly clear skies tonight, lows level off around 50. Mainly clear skies tomorrow, high temperatures reach up to 67. Highs around 71 Friday with a slight chance for showers. 71 Saturday. Currently 54. I'm staff meteorologist Jennifer Vujcicki.

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1: Good morning, Tri-States. It is Wednesday. You know what that means. Winner, winner, chicken dinner on this day in music history. Your chance to win coming up in the 7 o'clock hour, so be sure you're here. In fact, be here for all 3 hours. I think that's important. It's a great way to start your day. We've got birthdays and anniversaries coming up in this hour. Of course, good news in the 8 o'clock hour. And again, winner, winner, chicken dinner at the about 7:50, right around there. We'll tell you more about that as the morning progresses. We've got news and weather and the best music on your radio. In fact, it's time for news right now. With that news, here's Courtney Chaffee.
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2: Good morning. The Mississippi River level is steady. It's 6.9 feet at Prairie du Chien, 5 at Guttenberg, 10.3 at Cassville, and 7.6 at Dubuque. With news, I'm Courtney Chaffee. Authorities have identified the people involved in a fatal boating accident on Saturday. 62-year-old Wayne Ameskamp of Dyersville and 61-year-old Michael Donahue of Bellevue were identified as the deceased individuals from Saturday's accident. The Iowa Department of Natural Resources says three people were in a fishing boat in the Molo Slough in Pool 12 of the Mississippi River when their boat collided with the submerged object. The men were ejected from the boat. A third passenger in the boat, 62-year-old Sharon Ameskamp of Dyersville, was also ejected, but she was able to swim to the shore where she was rescued by passing boaters. Authorities continue to investigate the incident. The Iowa Department of Natural Resources is investigating a fish kill in northeast Iowa. On Thursday, the DNR field office in Manchester was notified of a possible manure release and fish kill in an unnamed tributary of the Little Maquoketa River north of Piasta. The amount of manure released is unknown and cleanup efforts have begun. The responsible party has been notified and has started working to control the manure runoff. The incident remains under investigation. The state's top economic development official says her agency will negotiate a contract with the India-based company that announced its plans to build a steel plant in southeast Iowa. The legislature approved a nearly $1.4 billion incentive package for the proposed plant on Friday, and Governor Reynolds signed it into law on Friday night. Iowa Economic Development Authority Director Debbie Durham told legislators the company must meet benchmarks before any incentives would be provided. The company has not obtained construction permits or the 2,000 acres in Lee County that's envisioned for the steel mill complex. In Wisconsin news, the Wisconsin Department of Natural Resources is encouraging the public to submit comments on a Grant County project that could result in the incidental taking of a rare frog. The DNR proposes to issue a permit for the incidental taking of Blanchard's cricket frog, which may result from the ITC Multi-Value Project 5 project in Grant County. The project involves vegetation management within Iowa Transmission Company's existing transmission right-of-way in 2027. The presence of the state-endangered Blanchard's cricket frog is confirmed in the vicinity of the project site. Written comments regarding project-related impacts to the Blanchard's cricket frog must be submitted to the DNR by November 5th. For those stories and more, pick up a copy of the Telegraph Herald or go to telegraphherald.com. The Telegraph Herald is brought to you by TH Media. I'm Courtney Chaffee, and that's your latest Tri-State Area News.
3: High school volleyball, Platteville sweeps Dodgeville 3-0. Shelbsburg sweeps Benton 3-0. River Ridge 3, Cassville 1. Pecatonica over Argyle 3-2. Barneveld sweeps Monticello 3-0. Galena gives Stockton its first loss 2-1. And West Carroll over River Ridge 2-0. Major League Baseball Division Series in the National League. San Diego wins Game 3 over the Brewers 4-3. 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A Brewers win clinches the series. A Padres win forces Game 5 on Friday. In the American League, Cleveland and the White Sox Game 3. The Sox can end the series with a win today. I'm Steve Prescott.
4: Here's your Super Hits 106 Tri-State Forecast. Lots of sunshine today with daytime highs approaching 73. Mainly clear skies. Tonight, lows level off around 50. Mainly clear skies. Tomorrow, high temperatures reach up to 67. Highs around 71 Friday, with a slight chance for showers. 71 Saturday. Currently, 54. I'm staff meteorologist Jennifer Wojcicki.
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Katrina and the Waves up next at 6:14. You're with Dick McGrain. 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Winner, winner, chicken dinner coming up in the 7 o'clock hour. 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

0: 6:18 on a Wednesday morning. How about this? So win a pair of tickets to see the debut premiere of Uke, Bob Uecker, the story of baseball's most unlikely legend, with a special showing at Five Flags Theater Thursday, October 22nd, at 7 p.m. That would be like 2 weeks from tomorrow, right? Yeah, that's right. And all you need to do, in fact, the evening includes a short pre-film concert featuring Skip Griperis from Major League and a post-film Q&A panel discussion with Skip along with Michael Vollman, co-director of Uke. And you can enter superhits106.com to win a pair of tickets now. superhits106.com, head over there and enter right now. And while you're there, tell me when your birthday is, okay? What?
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0: Temperature in the Tri-States under clear skies 58 as we head towards a high today near 80. Again, another beautiful, gorgeous fall day. Just going to be nearly perfect. Get out there and enjoy it. Looks like this whole week is going to be really special. So take advantage of it. You know, we've got weather coming, but although the forecast is not terrible for the winter, it sounds like maybe we're going to have somewhat of a mild winter, and that's a wonderful thing. I love winter, but mild is nice. 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
3: Easy. Here's your Super Hits 106 Tri-State forecast. Lots of sunshine today with daytime highs approaching 73. Mainly clear skies tonight, lows level off around 50. Mainly clear skies tomorrow, high temperatures reach up to 67. Highs around 71 Friday with a slight chance for showers, 71 Saturday. Currently 54. I'm staff meteorologist Jennifer Vujcicki.

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0: 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Your entries for Friday and Saturday needs to be in by midnight tomorrow night, okay? Got that?
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0: All right, here we go with birthdays for today. Today is the 7th of October, and Joe and Beth Vermeulen. Hey, Joe, happy anniversary. 15 years. Wow, that went by in a hurry. Johnny Rhodes, I think he might be in radio. Check that out. Happy birthday, Johnny. Denny Ream. From Denny and the Dukes. Remember Denny years ago? One of the first rock and roll bands in the tri-states, Denny and the Dukes. Big shout out to him and Dick and Paul and Chip. The Dukes, Denny and the Dukes. Happy birthday, Denny. Michael Pendleton. Hey, Michael, happy birthday to you. Hope it's a great day. Lily Jo Bergfeld is 17 today. Hey, Lily, happy birthday to you. Alan and Deb Bream, 48 years together. Happy anniversary to you. Denny and Janet Gansmer. Hey, Denny, happy anniversary, bud. 60 years? Good grief. That's a long time. Happy anniversary, my friend. Hope it's a great day all day long. And Michelle Pendleton also celebrating today. And is there anyone to see? I think that's everybody. Yeah, I think we got them all. If you know any of those people, by all means, stop by, give them a call, wish them a happy birthday from you, from me, from everyone at Dubuque Super Hits 106. And right now, while you're thinking about it, head to superhits106.com. Tell me when your birthday or anniversary is. We'll tell the world, and you are entered in that drawing. Somebody wins every Friday. Wouldn't you like it to be you? I certainly would.
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1: 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It is 56 under clear skies, headed for a high near 80 today. It'll be a beautiful fall day. Coming up in this hour, this day in music history. And of course, because it's Wednesday, what does that mean? It means winner, winner, chicken dinner. We'll tell you more about that as we get into the hour. But you want to be sure to listen very closely to this day in music history, because I'm going to ask you a question about that. And who knows, you just might be our winner, winner, chicken dinner winner today. But right now it's time for news. And with that news, here's Courtney Chaffee.
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2: Good morning. The Mississippi River level is steady. It's 6.9 feet at Parade of Sheen, 5 at Guttenberg, 10.3 at Cassville, and 7.6 at Dubuque. With news, I'm Courtney Chaffee. Authorities have identified the people involved in a fatal boating accident on Saturday. 62-year-old Wayne Ameskamp of Dyersville and 61-year-old Michael Donahue of Bellevue were identified as the deceased individuals from Saturday's accident. The Iowa Department of Natural Resources says three people were in a fishing boat in the Molo Slough in Pool 12 of the Mississippi River when their boat collided with the submerged object. The men were ejected from the boat. A third passenger in the boat, 62-year-old Sharon Ameskamp of Dyersville, was also ejected, but she was able to swim to the shore where she was rescued by passing boaters. Authorities continue to investigate the incident. The Iowa Department of Natural Resources is investigating a fish kill in northeast Iowa. On Thursday, the DNR field office in Manchester was notified of a possible manure release and fish kill in an unnamed tributary of the Little Maquoketa River north of Piasta. The amount of manure released is unknown, and cleanup efforts have begun. The responsible party has been notified and has started working to control the manure runoff. The incident remains under investigation. The state's top economic development official says her agency will negotiate a contract with the India-based company that announced its plans to build a steel plant in southeast Iowa. The legislature approved a nearly $1.4 billion incentive package for the proposed plant on Friday, and Governor Reynolds signed it into law on Friday night. Iowa Economic Development Authority Director Debbie Durham told legislators the company must meet benchmarks before any incentives would be provided. The company has not obtained construction permits or the 2,000 acres in Lee County that's envisioned for the steel mill complex. In Wisconsin news, the Wisconsin Department of Natural Resources is encouraging the public to submit comments on a Grant County project that could result in the incidental taking of a rare frog. The DNR proposes to issue a permit for the incidental taking of Blanchard's cricket frog, which may result from the ITC Multi-Value Project 5 project in Grant County. The project involves vegetation management within Iowa Transmission Company's existing transmission right-of-way in 2027. The presence of the state-endangered Blanchard's cricket frog is confirmed in the vicinity of the project site. Written comments regarding project-related impacts to the Blanchard's cricket frog must be submitted to the DNR by November 5th. For those stories and more, pick up a copy of the Telegraph Herald or go to telegraphherald.com. The Telegraph Herald is brought to you by TH Media. I'm Courtney Chaffee, and that's your latest Tri-State Area News.
3: High school volleyball, Platteville sweeps Dodgeville 3-0. Shelsburg sweeps Benton 3-0. River Ridge 3, Cassville 1. Pecatonica over Argyle 3-2. Barneveld sweeps Monticello 3-0. Galena gives Stockton its first loss 2-1. And West Carroll over River Ridge 2-0. Major League Baseball Division Series in the National League. San Diego wins Game 3 over the Brewers 4-3. Game 4 tonight at 8:30 on ESPN Radio AM 1590 WPVL. A Brewers win clinches the series. A Padres win forces Game 5 on Friday. In the American League, Cleveland and the White Sox Game 3. The Sox can end the series with a win today. I'm Steve Price.
4: Here's your Super Hits 106 Tri-State Forecast. Lots of sunshine today with daytime highs approaching 73. Mainly clear skies tonight, lows level off around 50. mainly clear skies, tomorrow high temperatures reach up to 67. Highs around 71 Friday with a slight chance for showers, 71 Saturday. Currently 54. I'm staff meteorologist Jennifer Wojcicki.
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0: 7:17 on a Wednesday morning as we race towards winner, winner, chicken dinner. In the meantime, let's run around with Blues Traveler. Beautiful day ahead. Get out there and enjoy it. Right now, 56 under clear skies, headed for high in the upper 70s. Isn't that nice?
1: I feel good.

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7:32. It is 56 in the tri-states. Beautiful, sunny, lovely day. Couldn't be better. Almost heaven, you know. Almost heaven. 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Dubuque Super Hits 106. Good morning, tri-states.

0: 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I do want to remind you that coming up, Super Hits 106, Queen Bee Haunted Halloween Candy Drive-Thru with Bally's Marquette, by the way, the sponsor of this hour, Bally's Marquette Casino in Marquette, is Wednesday, October 21st. That would be 2 weeks from today. Yes, 2 weeks from today. It's from 5 to 6 p.m. at our Platteville Studios right here at 51 Means Drive. And every kid gets a free bag of candy, other treats. Costumes are encouraged. And we'll even have treats for your dog. But you can find out more information and also a very helpful map of the traffic route to our community or on our community events page. And that's at superhits106.com. Also, lots of stuff going on there. 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Chances to win money and tickets to see Uke. And then information on the Haunted Halloween Candy Drive. And, of course, you can always let me know when your birthday is, okay? 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
13: Here's your Super Hits 106 Tri-State forecast. Lots of sunshine today with daytime highs approaching 73. Mainly clear skies tonight, lows level off around 50. Mainly clear skies tomorrow, high temperatures reach up to 67. Highs around 71 Friday with a slight chance for showers. 71 Saturday. Currently 54. I'm staff meteorologist Jennifer Wojcicki.

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0: And remember, you must be present to win cash. At the other side, lots of great food. Of course, holidays right around the corner. The

PainterLady.com. Those two wonderful sponsors bring you this day in music history. The other side brings you winner, winner, chicken dinner. What does that mean? That means if you listen closely to what I'm about to tell you, I'm going to ask you a question of some of the things I, or something I say in the next couple of minutes. If you can answer correctly at 888-448-7106, and you're the first person to call with that correct answer, you are going to win 2 4-piece chicken dinners from the other side in East Dubuque. 4-piece chicken dinners, 2, not 1, but 2. But remember, you must listen closely. And also remember, you can only win once per phone number. So if you've won once before, you don't qualify. How do we know that? Well, Mike keeps track of the phone numbers. So if he gets a duplicate, he'll just kick it back to me, and then we'll have to go through all that. Now, I'm going to turn the phones off, which I haven't done yet, because I have someone who's already calling, because they think they know the answer before I even ask the question. So once I've asked the question, we get into the 8 o'clock hour, then I'll turn the phone lines back on when all the streamers have caught up. Okay, you got all that? Well, let's get started. Back in 1938, 16-year-old Judy Garland recorded what would prove to be her signature song, Over the Rainbow, on this day. And in 52, Bandstand debuted as a daily weekly broadcast on WFIL-TV in Philadelphia, hosted by Bob Horn. Less than 4 years later, in July of 56, Dick Clark would take over hosting duties following Horn's dismissal. Under Clark's leadership, the program as went national to American Bandstand, eventually shifting to a weekly Saturday format, and became one of the most influential music shows in rock history. That all started in 1952. In 57, RCA Victor had already received a 500,000 advance orders for Elvis's fourth LP, Elvis Christmas Album. Little Richard, on the same day, recorded Keep a Knockin', and in 60, Elvis records Flaming Star at Radio Recorders in Hollywood. The song was intended for that movie. 63, Capitol releases the Beach Boys' fourth album, Little Deuce Coupe. And in 64, the Beatles appear in a taped episode of the American rock and roll TV show Shindig from London. They perform I'm a Loser, Boys, and Kansas City. Soul singer Joe Tex was pulled over by police while driving his new Cadillac in Baton Rouge, Louisiana. He was cited under a new traffic safety ordinance for operating a vehicle while watching television he had installed in his dashboard. Tex earned the honor in history as being only the second motorist in the United States to be formally charged with a publicly, specifically distracted driving offense back in 1964. 67, the association Never My Love reached its peak of number 2, and in 69, the Yardbirds received gold certification for Get Together. It's 1995, Alanis Morissette became the first Canadian female solo artist to top the Billboard 200 with her song Jagged Little Pill. Do you remember that one? That's from 95. How would I remember that? I couldn't possibly. And in 2009, Barbara Streisand surprised many music industry watchers when she topped the Billboard charts with her latest album, Love Is the Answer. All those things happened on this day in music history, and now we go back to 1978. This particular day, the Rolling Stones served as both hosts and musical guests for the season 4 premiere of Saturday Night Live, delivering a raw and raspy performance of this particular song. The highly publicized television appearance gave the single an enormous promotional boost, and one month later, the track reached its peak of number 8 on the Billboard Hot 100. What was the name of that song? Well, this is that song from 1978. These are the Rolling Stones and Beasts of Burden. Right after this, we'll ask the question. Don't go away.

0: Rolling Stones, it is time now for Winner Winner Chicken Dinner, and I'm going to ask the questions right now. The phones are off, and once I ask the question, I will lead into the 8 o'clock hour, and then I will turn the phones back on, and the first caller with the correct answer will win 2 4-piece chicken dinners from the other side in East Dubuque. Remember now, there's some qualifications here. You must have a cell phone because we text the information. Mike will text you the information directly to your cell phone as to how to pick up your prize, okay? So you must have a cell phone, and you can't have one before. Your number can't have shown up before, all right? You got all that? Here's the question. I mentioned back in 1952 that Bandstand debuted as a daily weekly broadcast in Philadelphia. I also mentioned that it was hosted by someone other than Dick Clark. My question is, who was it hosted by?
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0: It is 8 o'clock on a Wednesday morning. If you're on the phone, hang on, because I'll get to you in just a bit. And we already have people on the phone. Hopefully the right answer is out there. But we don't know yet, do we? Coming up in this hour, good news. Today, we're talking about Lamont's Turkey Hustler Chili Cook-Off. No, that's tomorrow. Today is Ghouls in the Garden at the Arboretum. Rob will have more information about that. Plus, we've got the best music on your radio, news and weather. In fact, it's time for... And with that news, here's Courtney Chaffee.
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2: Good morning. The Mississippi River level is steady. It's 6.9 feet at Prairie du Chien, 5 at Guttenberg, 10.3 at Cassville, and 7.6 at Dubuque. With news, I'm Courtney Chaffee. Authorities have identified the people involved in a fatal boating accident on Saturday. 62-year-old Wayne Ameskamp of Dyersville and 61-year-old Michael Donahue of Bellevue were identified as the deceased individuals from Saturday's accident. The Iowa Department of Natural Resources says three people were in a fishing boat in the Molo Slough in Pool 12 of the Mississippi River when their boat collided with the submerged object. The men were ejected from the boat. A third passenger in the boat, 62-year-old Sharon Ameskamp of Dyersville, was also ejected, but she was able to swim to the shore where she was rescued by passing boaters. Authorities continue to investigate the incident. The Iowa Department of Natural Resources is investigating a fish kill in northeast Iowa. On Thursday, the DNR field office in Manchester was notified of a possible manure release and fish kill in an unnamed tributary of the Little Maquoketa River north of Piasta. The amount of manure released is unknown, and cleanup efforts have begun. The responsible party has been notified and has started working to control the manure runoff. The incident remains under investigation. The state's top economic development official says her agency will negotiate a contract with the India-based company that announced its plans to build a steel plant in southeast Iowa. The legislature approved a nearly $1.4 billion incentive package for the proposed plant on Friday, and Governor Reynolds signed it into law on Friday night. Iowa Economic Development Authority Director Debbie Durham told legislators the company must meet benchmarks before any incentives would be provided. The company has not obtained construction permits or the 2,000 acres in Lee County that's envisioned for the steel mill complex. In Wisconsin news, the Wisconsin Department of Natural Resources is encouraging the public to submit comments on a Grant County project that could result in the incidental taking of a rare frog. The DNR proposes to issue a permit for the incidental taking of Blanchard's cricket frog, which may result from the ITC Multi-Value Project 5 project in Grant County. The project involves vegetation management within Iowa Transmission Company's existing transmission right-of-way in 2027. The presence of the state-endangered Blanchard's cricket frog is confirmed in the vicinity of the project site. Written comments regarding project-related impacts to the Blanchard's cricket frog must be submitted to the DNR by November 5th. For those stories and more, pick up a copy of the Telegraph Herald or go to telegraphherald.com. The Telegraph Herald is brought to you by TH Media. I'm Courtney Chaffee, and that's your latest Tri-State Area News.
0: Thank you, Courtney. Sports is coming up. Apparently, we had a miscommunication. The sponsor has asked that we just do one prize per family on this running contest. So this contest is in place until it ends, and it's still just one person one winner per household. So even though we passed the 30-day mark on winners, and because it's been going on for so long, it's still one person per household for this particular contest at the request of the sponsor. Hope you understand. So if you've won before, you can't win a second time, okay? Is that all right? Does that work for you? All right, congratulations to Rhonda. She was the very first caller, but every single person had it right. Everybody was paying attention this morning. Good for you. Another winner, winner, chicken dinner next Wednesday. Right here on Dubuque Super Hits 106, time for sports.
3: High school volleyball, Platteville sweeps Dodgeville 3-0. Shelsburg sweeps Benton 3-0. River Ridge 3, Cassville 1. Pecatonica over Argyle 3-2. Barneveld sweeps Monticello 3-0. Galena gives Stockton its first loss 2-1. And West Carroll over River Ridge 2-0. Major League Baseball Division Series in the National League. San Diego wins Game 3 over the Brewers 4-3. 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A Brewers win clinches the series. A Padres win forces Game 5 on Friday. In the American League, Cleveland and the White Sox Game 3. The Sox can end the series with a win today. I'm Steve Press.
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5: Here's your Super Hits 106 Tri-State forecast. Sunny skies today with daytime highs approaching 73. Mainly clear skies tonight, lows level off around 50. Tomorrow, daytime highs approaching 67. Temperatures a bit above average Friday and Saturday, with highs from the low 70s to the upper 70s. Slight chance of rain showers Friday. Right now, it's 55 degrees. I'm staff meteorologist Jennifer Vujicki.
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6: 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Gentlemen, we can rebuild him. We have the technology.
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0: 8:36 as we race towards the end of a Wednesday edition, McGrain in the Morning. Congratulations to Rhonda, who won our winner chicken dinner. I don't know if I mentioned it or not, but Bob Horn was the question, the answer to the question that we asked, and everybody got it right. Everybody, and they all got it right because they were listening, and I'm so proud of all of you. And there's always next week. Remember, winner chicken dinner every Wednesday with the other side right here on Dubuque Super Hits 106. But right now it's time for some good news. Here's Rob. I need some good
1: news. The Dubuque Arboretum and Botanical Gardens is hosting their outdoor movie night, Ghouls in the Gardens, this Friday from 4 to 8:30 p.m. Join them for a spooktacular evening of costumes, music, a scavenger hunt, and a family-friendly outdoor movie. It's Casper, Under the Stars. 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
13: Here's your Super Hits 106 Tri-State forecast. Sunny skies today with daytime highs approaching 73. Mainly clear skies tonight, lows level off around 50. Tomorrow, daytime highs approaching 67. Temperatures a bit above average Friday and Saturday with highs from the low 70s to the upper 70s. Slight chance of rain showers Friday. Right now, 57. I'm Staff Meteorologist Jennifer Vujicic.

0: Nope, no guests tomorrow, but we'll be here with all your news, weather, music for your generation, and lots of other fun, so please come back. In the meantime, you have a wonderful day. Don't forget to check out the website for those great contests, your chance to win Halloween trick-or-treat cash, chance to win tickets to see Uke at the Five Flags Theater, and of course, the birthday contest. Be sure you sign up for that. Have a wonderful day. Remember, these are the days of your life. Put a big smile on your face, head on out to the world, and see what comes back at you. I think you're going to be very, very pleased. See you tomorrow, huh?
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still standing? I sure am. So glad you came along. Thanks so much. Don't go away now. Right over between noon and one, it's nothing but 90s. That's every day right here on Dubuque Super Hits 106, Monday through Friday. Then later this afternoon, Johnny Page takes over with his look at harsh reality, and I'll be back first thing tomorrow. Tomorrow's Thursday already. This day in music history, birthdays and anniversaries. We might even have a Jerry's joke of the day. And let me look at my calendar just to be sure that we don't have a guest. I don't think we do. No guests this week at all, except for Mickey. She was in yesterday.

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12: Here's your Super Hits 106 Tri-State forecast. Sunny skies today with daytime highs approaching 73. Mainly clear skies tonight, lows level off around 50. Tomorrow, daytime highs approaching 67. Temperatures a bit above average Friday and Saturday, with highs from the low 70s to the upper 70s. Slight chance of rain showers Friday. Right now, 59. I'm staff meteorologist Jennifer Wojcicki.

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10: Here's your Super Hits 106 Tri-State forecast. Sunny skies today with daytime highs approaching 73. Mainly clear skies tonight, lows level off around 50. Tomorrow, daytime highs approaching 67. Temperatures a bit above average Friday and Saturday with highs from the low 70s to the upper 70s. Slight chance of rain showers Friday. Right now, 61. I'm staff meteorologist Jennifer Vujicic.

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12: Here's your Super Hits 106 Tri-State forecast. Sunny skies today with daytime highs approaching 73. Mainly clear skies tonight, lows level off around 50. Tomorrow, daytime highs approaching 67. Temperatures a bit above average Friday and Saturday, with highs from the low 70s to the upper 70s. Slight chance of rain showers Friday. Right now, it's 63 degrees. I'm staff meteorologist Jennifer Wojcicki.

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6: We've heard the lies and attacks from political hacks, but what do honest observers say about moderate state representative Todd Novak? 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Just listen to these reports from the Wisconsin State Journal in Madison.
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13: Here's your Super Hits 106 Tri-State forecast. Ample sunshine expected today with daytime highs approaching 74. Mainly clear skies tonight, lows level off around 50. Mainly clear skies tomorrow, highs level off around 67.

highs around 71 Friday with a slight chance for showers. 71 Saturday. Currently, it's 68 degrees. I'm staff meteorologist Jennifer Wojcicki.

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Here's your Super Hits 106 Tri-State Forecast. Ample sunshine expected today with daytime highs approaching 74. Mainly clear skies tonight, lows level off around 50. Mainly clear skies tomorrow, highs level off around 67. Highs around 71 Friday with a slight chance for showers. 71 Saturday. Currently, it's 68 degrees. I'm Staff Meteorologist Jennifer Wojcicki.

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10: Here's your Super Hits 106 Tri-State forecast. Ample sunshine expected today with daytime highs approaching 74. Mainly clear skies tonight, lows level off around 50. Mainly clear skies tomorrow, highs level off around 67. Highs around 71 Friday with a slight chance for showers, 71 Saturday. Right now, it's 71 degrees. I'm staff meteorologist Jennifer Vujcic.

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16: Here's your Super Hits 106 Tri-State Forecast. Bright sunshine expected this afternoon with daytime highs approaching 74. Lows dip down to about 50 tonight, mainly clear skies. Highs around 67 tomorrow, lots of sunshine. Highs level off around 71 Friday with a slight chance of rain showers. 78, bright sunshine expected Saturday. Right now, it's 73 degrees. I'm staff meteorologist Paul Trombley.

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7: We've heard the lies and attacks from political hacks, but what do honest observers say about moderate State Representative Todd Novak? They say that year after year, Todd Novak does the right thing and stands up for us. Just listen to these reports from the Wisconsin State Journal in Madison.
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5: 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It's just common sense. I'm Rebecca Cook, candidate for Congress, and I approve this message. 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
7: Here's your Super Hits 106 Tri-State Forecast. Bright sunshine expected this afternoon with daytime highs approaching 74. Lows dip down to about 50 tonight, mainly clear skies. Highs around 67 tomorrow, lots of sunshine. Highs level off around 71 Friday with a slight chance of rain showers. 78, bright sunshine expected Saturday. Right now, it's 73 degrees. I'm staff meteorologist Paul Trombley.

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13: Here's your Super Hits 106 Tri-State Forecast. Bright sunshine expected this afternoon with daytime highs approaching 74. Lows dip down to about 50 tonight, mainly clear skies. Highs around 67 tomorrow, lots of sunshine. Highs level off around 71 Friday, with a slight chance of rain showers. 78, bright sunshine expected Saturday. Right now, it's 73 degrees. I'm staff meteorologist Paul Trombley.

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6: Remember back in school when you had to do a group project? How there was always one kid who didn't help out at all, but was standing next to the rest of you when you presented to the class? Well, that's Jenna Jacobson. After all the work was done in the state assembly this year, Representative Jacobson had her name added to dozens of other people's bills, just so she could take credit. For example, Jacobson says she worked to cap costs on insulin. But both of those bills were written by other legislators, and she asked to have her name added as a sponsor of their bill only after the assembly had adjourned for the year. Big help, Jenna. So when Jacobson says she fought for this bill or that one, what she might really mean is that she's taking credit for a group project that she didn't do any work on. Next time Representative Jacobson does that, give her a call at 888-534-0050 and let her know she's not fooling anyone.
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10: Here's your Super Hits 106 Tri-State Forecast. Daytime highs approaching 74 this afternoon under sunny skies. Lows dip down to about 49 tonight, mainly clear skies. Highs level off around 68 tomorrow. Sunshine mixed with clouds at times. Daytime highs approaching 71 Friday with a slight chance of rain showers. 78, ample sunshine expected Saturday. Currently, it's 73 degrees. I'm staff meteorologist Paul Trombley.

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6: Here's your Super Hits 106 Tri-State Forecast. Daytime highs approaching 74 this afternoon under sunny skies. Lows dip down to about 49 tonight, mainly clear skies. Highs level off around 68 tomorrow. Sunshine mixed with clouds at times. Daytime highs approaching 71 Friday with a slight chance of rain showers. 78, ample sunshine expected Saturday. Currently, it's 73 degrees. I'm Staff Meteorologist Paul Trombley.

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5: Here's your Super Hits 106 Tri-State Forecast. Bright sunshine expected this afternoon with daytime highs approaching 75. Mainly clear skies tonight, lows level off around 49. Daytime highs approaching 68 tomorrow. Sunshine mixed with clouds at times. High temperatures reach up to 72 Friday with a chance of thunderstorms. 78, ample sunshine expected Saturday. Currently 70. I'm staff meteorologist Paul Trombley.

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Tribute's Super Hits 106, the Rolling Stones, Start Me Up. Good afternoon to you. It's Johnny Page with you up until 7 tonight. On the way this hour, we'll hear from Huey Lewis in the news. We'll have music for your generation from Kenny Loggins. 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It's on Dubuque's Super Hits 106.

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0: Dubuque's Super Hits 106. If this is it, it's Huey Lewis in the news. Good afternoon to you. We have some harsh reality coming up during the 5 o'clock hour. The University of Nebraska is selling old urinal troughs from Memorial Stadium for $3,000 apiece. And I just want to know, who is the marketing whiz that came up with that? Your Holly Weird story of the day, an Aldi employee has a dispute with the supermarket giant, and none other than Captain James Tiberius Kirk has swooped in to save the day. In your 420 Mind Blower, WNBA player Brittany Griner says all 50 states should legalize the booming business of marijuana. And I will yell get off my lawn at Buttface. But first, music for your generation from Kenny Loggins coming up next on Dubuque's Super Hits 106.
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11: Here's your Super Hits 106 Tri-State Forecast. Bright sunshine expected this afternoon with daytime highs approaching 75. Mainly clear skies. Tonight, lows level off around 49. Daytime highs approaching 68. Tomorrow, sunshine mixed with clouds at times. High temperatures reach up to 72 Friday with a chance of thunderstorms. 78, ample sunshine expected Saturday. Right now, it's 71 degrees. I'm Staff Meteorologist Paul Trombley.

Dubuque's Super Hits 106, Kenny Loggins, Footloose. Win a pair of tickets to see the Dubuque premiere of Uke, Bob Uecker, the story of baseball's most unlikely legend, with a special showing at Five Flags Theater. 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The evening includes a short pre-film concert featuring Skip Kiparis. 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And a post-film Q&A panel discussion with Skip alongside Michael Bowman. He's the co-director of Uke the Documentary. 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

0: Dubuque's Super Hits 106 Real Life. That's Send Me an Angel, music for your generation from Uncle Cracker and Dobie Gray on the way next. Your Holly Weird story of the day, where we mock all things celebrity. Star Trek icon William Shatner has randomly weighed in on a British dad's fallout with Aldi over 97 British pounds. The now 95-year-old actor apparently had a lot of time on his hands. He tagged Aldi on Twitter, telling Aldi's CEO to look into his accounting department after a worker was asked to pay back some of his salary. What happened was Chris Brooks, a radio DJ from Essex, had shared a letter from the Aldi Corporation that he says was intimidating his son after he was overpaid for his August hours. He added that the company made the mistake, not him, and shared a picture of the letter which asked for £97.64 to be transferred back to Aldi. In the letter, which was dated September 30th, the supermarket requested the money be sent back by September 14th, 2 weeks prior, or they will, quote, engage the debt recovery center. The disgruntled dad wrote, threatening him with debt recovery action and asking for immediate payment on a date 2 weeks before you've even sent the letter is awful. Well, it seems that none other than William Shatner was not impressed with Aldi's actions and wrote, hey, at Aldi UK, tell your CEO that he should be looking into his accounting department, as the department obviously does not know how to count or use a calendar. The Captain Kirk actor added, while he's at it, he should figure out how much the company spent sending this letter. I'm sure it was more than 97 quid. The DJ dad replied that it was slightly surreal that Captain Kirk had gotten involved, which was the sentiment of others in the comments. One wrote, it's said if the universe is infinite, there are infinite possibilities, and I think William Shatner posting about an Aldi grievance is proof. Brooks the Elder, the dad, who is a former Capital Radio host, confirmed that his son is going to pay the money back, but wanted to share as he felt the letter did not need to be so awful. Aldi's social media team responded to the post, saying the brand was sorry to see this. Apparently, the matter has since been resolved. By the way, the CEO of Aldi UK is a man named Giles Hurley, who has led the company since May of 2018. And it's really just too bad that his name was not...
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9: Hey folks, it's Rebecca Cook running for Congress here in Wisconsin's 3rd Congressional District. Today I had a conversation with a local mom here in Menominee about her experience with local hospital closures.
10: Yeah, I found out from my hairdresser that the labor and delivery unit had closed. 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
9: That drive? 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
9: 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It's just common sense. I'm Rebecca Cook, candidate for Congress, and I approve this message. 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
12: Here's your Super Hits 106 Tri-State Forecast. Bright sunshine expected this afternoon with daytime highs approaching 75. Mainly clear skies tonight, lows level off around 49. Daytime highs approaching 68 tomorrow. Sunshine mixed with clouds at times. High temperatures reach up to 72 Friday with a chance of thunderstorms. 78, ample sunshine expected Saturday. Right now, it's 71 degrees. I'm staff meteorologist Paul Trombley.

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0: 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Brittany Griner, the professional basketball player who was previously incarcerated in Russia over possession of marijuana, says it's time for cannabis to be legalized across the U.S., citing its role as a safer alternative to painkillers that athletes are commonly prescribed. In a recent podcast interview, Griner said, "At this point, I feel like all 50 states just might as well legalize marijuana. It's a booming business. It's bringing jobs into communities, bringing revenue into states. States legalize it, and you see the revenue that starts coming in behind it." The WNBA player also said cannabis has benefits for people that are dealing with different illnesses and different things that are affecting their life, with fewer side effects than many prescription drugs. She said, "I'll speak for me. A lot of the pain pills they want to put you on have so many side effects, and so much just takes you out of your character. And for me, with all the injuries I've had, it's helped me with being able to still be functional." Griner spent nearly 10 months in Russian jail after being caught in an airport with cannabis vapes, and she used those medically in accordance with Arizona state law. She was ultimately freed as a part of a prisoner swap. The WNBA officially removed marijuana from its prohibited substances list earlier this year, while also laying out rules for how players can invest in and promote cannabis companies. Mind blown. Dubuque Super Hits.
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15: Here's your Super Hits 106 Tri-State Forecast. Bright sunshine expected this afternoon with daytime highs approaching 75. Mainly clear skies tonight, lows level off around 49. Daytime highs approaching 68 tomorrow. Sunshine mixed with clouds at times. High temperatures reach up to 72 Friday with a chance of thunderstorms. 78, ample sunshine expected Saturday. Right now, it's 71 degrees. I'm staff meteorologist Paul Trombley.

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0: to Buse Super Hits 106, Taylor Dane. Tell It to My Heart, music for your generation from REO Speedwagon on the way next. But here's the segment I like to call Get Off My Lawn, because, man, I am getting super old. Too old for Buttface.
1: What's that? It's Chester Cheeks, the ultimate Buttface prankster.
0: This year, kids are clamoring to get their hands on one of the craziest toys ever seen, Buttface. Yes, he does look exactly like his name. Also known as Chester Cheeks, the toy takes the nostalgic whoopee cushion to the next level. Not only does he make an assortment of farty noises when you squeeze or spread his cheeks, he also dances when you press his head.
1: Squeeze, and he lets it rip.
0: He looks exactly like his name describes. He's a pair of cheeks with tiny hands and feet. He has eyes complete with eyebrows drawn onto those cheeks. Instead of a nose, he has a crack, which is, you know, probably for the best. Buttface has a quirky plume of hair on his head and wears headphones that flop around when he bounces and toots.
1: He's dropping beats, jiggling cheeks. He's full of gas power pranks up his sleeve.
0: The obvious market for this, of course, is a tween kid who laughs every time someone passes gas. But it could also make a hilarious white elephant gift for the office Christmas party. No matter what, it is going to be a hot commodity this holiday season. He's for ages 4 and up and comes in packaging that makes him look like he's seated on a toilet. Of course he does. Buttface. Ask for him by name at your local retailer. Just be careful how you ask, or your local retailer might just take it as an insult.
1: Chester Cheeks from Buttface by Goliath.
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7: 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Well, that's Jenna Jacobson. After all the work was done in the state assembly this year, Representative Jacobson had her name added to dozens of other people's bills, just so she could take credit. For example, Jacobson says she worked to cap costs on insulin. But both of those bills were written by other legislators, and she asked to have her name added as a sponsor of their bill only after the assembly had adjourned for the year. Big help, Jenna. So when Jacobson says she fought for this bill or that one, what she might really mean is that she's taking credit for a group project that she didn't do any work on. Next time Representative Jacobson does that, give her a call at 888-534-0050 and let her know she's not fooling anyone.
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2: Here's your Super Hits 106 Tri-State Forecast. Lows dip down to about 49 tonight under mainly clear skies. Daytime highs approaching 68 tomorrow. Sunshine mixed with clouds at times. Partly cloudy skies tomorrow night. Lows level off around 50. Daytime highs approaching 72 Friday with a chance of thunderstorms. 78, bright sunshine expected Saturday. Currently 74. I'm Staff Meteorologist Paul Trombley.

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to Buick's Super Hits 106. Tiny Dancer from Elton John. Good afternoon to you on the way this hour. We'll hear from The Fix. 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

0: to Bukes Super Hits 106 The Fix. One thing leads to another. Music for your generation for modern English on the way next. The University of Nebraska is selling used urinal troughs from Memorial Stadium for $3,000 apiece as the Big Red rebuild continues for the 103-year-old Cornhuskers venue. The cleaned troughs are 72 to 96 inches long and weigh 300 pounds. And you have to go to Lincoln, Nebraska to pick them up. The Athletic reported that 7 of the 30 urinals were already purchased as of Monday afternoon. This idea is not new, by the way. In fact, it's been done recently. The Buffalo Bills have sold and are still selling items from their old Highmark Stadium, and they include urinal troughs. Only a few of those remain. The Bills are trying to sell 40 troughs total for $5,000 each. If you're wondering what fans can do with one of these troughs, the sales page offered some ideas. It reads, fans at other stadiums have turned retired troughs into oversized planters, backyard conversation pieces, game room displays, garden features, shop fixtures, and all kinds of projects that probably never appeared in the manufacturer's instruction manual. Stainless steel water fountain troughs from the stadium are also available, and they're only $2,500. Just please do not get those two mixed up, okay? I mean, it's one thing to mistakenly urinate into a water fountain, but it's quite another to go the other way and accidentally drink out of a trough into which people have been relieving themselves for the past 103 years. Dubuque Super Hits 106.
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7: We've heard the lies and attacks from political hacks, but what do honest observers say about moderate State Representative Todd Novak? 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
13: Here's your Super Hits 106 Tri-State Forecast. Lows dip down to about 49 tonight under mainly clear skies. Daytime highs approaching 68 tomorrow. Sunshine mixed with clouds at times. Partly cloudy skies tomorrow night. Lows level off around 50. Daytime highs approaching 72 Friday with a chance of thunderstorms. 78, bright sunshine expected Saturday. Currently 74. I'm Staff Meteorologist Paul Trombley.

0: Dubuque's Super Hits 106 Modern English. I melt with you. Listen to McGrain in the morning every Wednesday. You can win a pair of four-piece chicken dinners from the other side in East Dubuque, serving fried chicken every Wednesday and Sunday. Correctly answer Dick's trivia question about this day in music history to win. Here's the Beastie Boys. Fight for your right. It's on Dubuque's Super Hits 106.
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0: Dubuque's Super Hits 106, What I Like About You. There's the Romantics. 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
5: 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After all the work was done in the state assembly this year, Representative Jacobson had her name added to dozens of other people's bills, just so she could take credit. For example, Jacobson says she worked to cap costs on insulin. But both of those bills were written by other legislators, and she asked to have her name added as a sponsor of their bill only after the assembly had adjourned for the year. Big help, Jenna. So when Jacobson says she fought for this bill or that one, what she might really mean is that she's taking credit for a group project that she didn't do any work on. Next time Representative Jacobson does that, give her a call at 888-534-0050 and let her know she's not fooling anyone.
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13: 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It's just common sense. 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
7: Here's your Super Hits 106 Tri-State Forecast. Lows dip down to about 49 tonight under mainly clear skies. Daytime highs approaching 68 tomorrow. Sunshine mixed with clouds at times. Partly cloudy skies tomorrow night. Lows level off around 50. Daytime highs approaching 72 Friday with a chance of thunderstorms. 78, bright sunshine expected Saturday. Currently, it's 71 degrees. I'm Staff Meteorologist Paul Trombley.

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0: Dubuque's Super Hits 106, Tracy Chapman, Give Me One Reason, music for your generation from Belinda Carlisle on the way next. French authorities said they have arrested four Ukrainians suspected of carrying out daring highway heists that involved them jumping onto moving trucks to rob them of consumer electronics. And this is going to make such a good movie. The suspected gang were arrested last week. They were believed to have staged brazen nighttime operations on France's motorways, in which they would drive up behind trucks moving at around 55 miles per hour highway speeds. They would jump aboard and then throw pricey electronic items back to the trailing car. They then jumped off the trucks themselves onto the following cars to get away with their loot. The suspects were thought to have hauled off more than 200,000 euros worth of goods with this pretty rare method. French authorities, with coordination from Ukrainian counterparts, used a combination of human detective work and electronic surveillance to identify the four suspects on the outskirts of the city of Engers, near a warehouse that had been hit by thieves. The four were arrested last week. A search turned up a car that was identified as being used in the high-speed heists. The Ukrainians have been charged with aggravated theft, criminal damage, and criminal association. If convicted, they could face up to 7 years in prison and fines of 100,000 euros. This is not the first time this has happened either. A Paris court in 2022 sentenced some 20 Romanians who carried out similar moving robberies to terms ranging from 18 months to 6 years in prison. I can't believe this has not been made into a movie yet. We got people jumping off of cars onto trucks, throwing loot back to the cars, and then jumping back onto the cars, all at highway speeds. Say what you will about AI taking over Hollywood, but I think you would need real stunt performers to pull off something like that and make it look real enough for today's audiences. Dubuque Super Hits 106.
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10: Remember back in school when you had to do a group project? How there was always one kid who didn't help out at all, but was standing next to the rest of you when you presented to the class? Well, that's Jenna Jacobson. After all the work was done in the state assembly this year, Representative Jacobson had her name added to dozens of other people's bills just so she could take credit. For example, Jacobson says she worked to cap costs on insulin, but both of those bills were written by other legislators, and she asked to have her name added as a sponsor of their bill only after the assembly had adjourned for the year. Big help, Jenna. So when Jacobson says she fought for this bill or that one, what she might really mean is that she's taking credit for a group project that she didn't do any work on. Next time Representative Jacobson does that, give her a call at 888-534-0050 and let her know she's not fooling anyone.
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15: Here's your Super Hits 106 Tri-State Forecast. Lows dip down to about 49 tonight under mainly clear skies. Daytime highs approaching 68 tomorrow. Sunshine mixed with clouds at times. Partly cloudy skies tomorrow night. Lows level off around 50. Daytime highs approaching 72 Friday with a chance of thunderstorms. 78, bright sunshine expected Saturday. Right now, 66. I'm staff meteorologist Paul Trombley.

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12: 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Well, that's Jenna Jacobson. After all the work was done in the state assembly this year, Representative Jacobson had her name added to dozens of other people's bills, just so she could take credit. For example, Jacobson says she worked to cap costs on insulin, but both of those bills were written by other legislators, and she asked to have her name added as a sponsor of their bill only after the assembly had adjourned for the year. Big help, Jenna. 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Next time Representative Jacobson does that, give her a call at 888-534-0050. And let her know she's not fooling anyone.
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14: Here's your Super Hits 106 Tri-State Forecast. Lows dip down to about 49 tonight under mainly clear skies. Daytime highs approaching 68 tomorrow. Sunshine mixed with clouds at times. Partly cloudy skies tomorrow night. Lows level off around 50. Daytime highs approaching 72 Friday with a chance of thunderstorms. 78, bright sunshine expected Saturday. Currently, it's 64 degrees. I'm Staff Meteorologist Paul Trombley.

Dubuque's Super Hits 106, Cindy Lauper, Time After Time. Good afternoon to you. You've been with Johnny Page this afternoon. Good to have you along again. We will do this whole thing again tomorrow at 3 on Super Hits 106. Have yourselves a great evening, everybody. Here's Smashing Pumpkins. It's 1979. It's on Dubuque's Super Hits 106. Music for your generation. 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

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But feel free to sing along anyway. Dubuque Super Hits 106.